meets a plan. This is a new life, a new way, a new possibility, a new day. So, may I please have this dance?

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Hands high in the air, we're lost in a trance.

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Listen me. 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

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What is that sound? 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Do you hear me? Can you hear that?

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0: Hello people, this is Benny Benassi. No voice tonight because the loud is too big. Espressioni Pizza, thank you very much. Bye, I love Colombia people.
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our posturings, our imagined self-importance, the delusion we have some privileged position in the universe. The lonely speck in the great enveloping cosmic dark. In our obscurity, in all this vastness, there is no hint. The Earth is the only world known so far to harbor life. There is nowhere else, at least in the near future, to which our species could migrate.